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1: 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So come see us from 5 till 7 p.m. at the Zaxby's at 3220 NC 87 Sanford. Who's got the sauce? Zaxby's.
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1: 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Who's got the sauce? Zaxby's.
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3: 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Zaxby's.
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1: Hey there, it is John Chombi in for new mama Elena. And welcome to a brand new week of Backstage Country with a brand new host. He has 12 CMA awards, including the CMA for Entertainer of the Year honor four times, 11 ACMs, as well as six Grammy Award nominations, 36 number one songs, the most ever, by the way, along with 62 top tens. He's remained the highest grossing live country music artist of all time. And on October 19th of last year, he was inducted into the Country Music Hall of Fame, along with Tony Brown and June Carter Cash. Plus, here comes another stadium tour. And he's still cranking out the hits. So happy you're here, Kenny Chesney.
2: Oh, man. Thank you very much. I'm happy to be here, John, and everyone listening. I hope Elena and her little girl are doing well, too. I plan to tell a lot of stories behind the cuts from my just-released album, Silver Sands Marina, including my latest hit, Carry On, and more.
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Monday, November 9th at the Crown Coliseum with Drew Baldridge, Cole Goodwin, LeBan Perry, Josh Watson, Roddy Atkins. 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
5: SFN News, I'm Kyle Nash. Most U.S. agriculture commodities, except for soybeans, will be considered for tariff cuts under the new U.S.-China Board of Trade. Bulk commercial soybeans are not on China's list for tariff reductions, which include corn, wheat, sorghum, meat, dairy, vegetable oils, and seafood. U.S. Trade Ambassador Jameson Greer told CNBC the new U.S.-China Board of Trade was not intended to address all commodities.
6: We want to have some subset of goods that we can trade with the Chinese on a more preferential basis, where we're sending them ag, we're sending them medical devices, and we're getting from them, you know, consumer goods and other things that are non-sensitive.
5: And soybeans are just that, as China cut off U.S. imports for trade leverage last year, restoring buys once they won U.S. tariff relief, even though beans are still subject to a 10% Chinese levy. President Trump mentioned the new Board of Trade at his recent summit with China's Xi Jinping.
7: During my last visit last May, we created the Board of Trade, and through that, it's a brand new mechanism.
5: A mechanism intended to sideline trade disputes. Ambassador Greer.
6: We've actually reached agreement with the Chinese on a number of these things in areas where if we have trade disputes in the future, or if there are tariff measures in the future, we just leave those things to the side.
5: While disappointed soybeans aren't covered, the American Soybean Association says the U.S. and China have two more meetings for negotiations before a new trade truce deadline next January 10th. Tariffs have affected many local farmers. This includes Sharp Farms in Wilson County, where the family grows tobacco, sweet potatoes, and soybeans. Pender Sharp says Chinese purchases of U.S. crops declined after tariffs were imposed. Sharp explained to the Carolina Journal the impact on his farm.
8: Tariffs that he put on tobacco the first term ran China off. China came right back as soon as Trump left office. This time, he put tariffs on the whole world again. China left.
5: Sharp says farmers also face higher costs for fuel, fertilizer, and equipment. Kyle Nasheim, SFN News.

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1: Hey there, it is John Chombi in for new mama Elena, and welcome to a brand new week of Backstage Country with a brand new host. He has 12 CMA awards, including the CMA for Entertainer of the Year honor four times, 11 ACMs, as well as six Grammy Award nominations, 36 number one songs, the most ever, by the way, along with 62 top tens. He's remained the highest grossing live country music artist of all time. And on October 19th of last year, he was inducted into the Country Music Hall of Fame, along with Tony Brown and June Carter Cash. Plus, here comes another stadium tour. And he's still cranking out the hits. So happy you're here, Kenny Chesney.
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8: No wonder, according to Kansas State University Extension expert Elizabeth Kish, as
11: probably every day we get at least one potentially fraudulent or scam communication. And it can be through the phone, email, can be a website, or even now other social media.
8: But also videos on social media feeds and entertainment content distributors also contain algorithms that could obtain information that might increase the chance of such communication.
11: But people are monetizing those, but then they can also be used in other ways.
8: So what are some red flags for potential scam tactics? First,
11: a scammer might pretend to be from an organization that you know or that you're involved with. Could also be charities that you contribute to.
8: Then there is the pressure tactics involving a time deadline.
11: A scammer could also try to indicate that there's a problem with something that needs your attention and that you have to take care of it immediately. Sometimes that happens in terms of home repair or something related to a disaster. If it's on your computer, you might get this urgent message that you have to do something immediately. Click on this link and that really might be a virus that could infect your whole computer. If ever you feel pressured to act really quickly or immediately, that you don't feel like you have enough time to think through an action that you want to take or should take, that's a really good indication that it could be a scam.
8: And what about the one where you receive notice that you owe money?
11: And that there's only one way to pay and they want your bank account information. Most of the time, if people are asking you for money, there are multiple ways to pay and you really do want to verify that you actually owe the money if it's not something you're expecting.
8: Kish says, yes, some smartphones indicate spam calls, so you can block or delete or report or whatever action you need to take to protect yourself. But for that unsolicited text, or email, or even a call from an unknown phone number, she offers this advice.
11: I don't want to take the chance. If I don't want to interact with it right now and it seems a little bit iffy, then I just delete it. So I don't even open the whole email or the whole text. Text messages like delete and report as spam.
8: I'm Rod Bain reporting for the U.S. Department of Agriculture in Washington, D.C.

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5: 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Today's bottom line report as we begin the fourth quarter. 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
6: 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I'm Roger McOwen. In a recent tax court case, the taxpayer donated an easement covering approximately 300 acres and claimed a $32 million charitable deduction. The IRS challenged the valuation, but the tax court recognized substantial value attributable to the easement. A key factor was longstanding, legally enforceable development rights, including a government-approved subdivision entitlement. Those rights weren't speculative. They had real economic value and affected the property's value before the easement was imposed. If you're considering an easement donation, enforceable development rights can materially affect the resulting charitable deduction. This has been the Agricultural Law and Tax Report. I'm Roger McOwen.
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3: Good morning. I'm Anna Rivera. Breaking overnight, a homicide in Fayetteville. Police saying a man was found in the middle of Amanda Circle with gunshot wounds. He was rushed to the hospital but did not survive. So far, FPD has not identified the victim or any possible suspects. Today, the DMV is switching to a new digital system. Physical registration cards and stickers will be replaced by electronic ones. The renewal process will remain the same. Drivers will continue to receive renewal notices 90 days before their registration expires and must pay registration fees and taxes. Vehicle inspections are still required. Law enforcement will access registration information electronically. That's one of several new laws taking effect today. The state budget bill requires law enforcement agencies enter into agreements with Immigration and Customs Enforcement by today. The SBI joining the list overnight. Another law increases paid maternity leave for state employees. They will now get 12 weeks instead of 8. Defense Secretary Pete Hegseth announcing sweeping changes to the U.S. military. Hegseth laid them out yesterday in what he called his State of the Force address. At the top of the list, cutting 20% of the nation's generals and admirals. He also plans to create an Office of Religious Affairs, launch a new drone command, and build a new base, the first in 40 years. Plus, some high-profile names are joining the Pentagon's study on the future of warfare. Elon Musk and former House Speaker Newt Gingrich.
4: 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Weather now with Quaylen Murphy.
5: Good Thursday. Even warmer today with lots of sunshine. Highs in the upper 80s. More clear sky tonight and fog potential. Lows around the mid-60s. Friday hotter with more sunshine in the afternoon. Highs in the lower 90s. This weekend, our rain and storm chances increase as our front approaches. Still on the warm side, Saturday highs mid-80s. By Sunday, highs will be in the middle 70s. I'm meteorologist Quaylen Murphy on the Big 95.7 KML.
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0: know that guy sings and we play it, right? Be By You. Luke Combs with the Big 95.7's Big Wake Up with 10 After Laughter. Amy Schumer.
1: I'm pregnant. Yeah, I did it. I'm amazing. Usually when someone in the public eye gets pregnant, there's like a couple months where there's some rumors about them, you know? There's some like, oop, bump alert, right? Uh-oh. I was well into my second trimester. Not one rumor about me, nothing. I was photographed. Belly out, they're like, there's Amy. Looking happy, I don't know. Doing her. And then so once people knew, they were like, well, is she showing? And they were like, no more than normal. Kind of, it just kind of looks like she took her Spanx off.

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0: 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Big 95.7's Big Wake Up Don Cheese's Arab. Say good morning.
1: I know that we're going up to like, what, high 80s today, but yeah. I've been feeling a little cold lately.
0: A little cold in your bones, as Grandma would say?
1: Uh-huh. Let me tell you why. Coming.
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0: one of our favorite stars and guitars that are there. 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
1: I feel like myself, I'm a little south of sanity.
0: Oh,
1: Just a little south, doing too well over here mentally.
0: Tell me more.
1: You know, the other day, well, I shouldn't say the other day, over the weekend, when I came back from that quick trip to Nashville, I noticed off the side of my house, there was something there at one point, and now it wasn't. I could see something laying in my yard. It looked like a piece of equipment. And then I could see the siding of the house. The wood kind of looked rotted, kind of looked weather-worn and wet. And I go up and, you know, I try not to touch anything. I have no clue what it is. I soon realize it is a tankless water heater that has fallen off of my house. So now I'm putting in a thing for my property manager to see that I need somebody to come out here and fix this. They get Piedmont Natural Gas out there because it's a gas. I have gas heat, and then they're fixing it. And then the plumbers, like, they're arranging a plumber to come. They're arranging somebody to help put the thing back up the side of the house. Anyway,

0: your next place you're going to move to?
1: Don't ask me that. I hope I don't have to ever move again.
0: I hope not either. Oh my gosh, I'm sorry you're going through that.
1: I'm just ready for a warm shower. I might have to come to Beasley Media Group and wash myself in the sink. I don't know.
0: You're on your own.
1: Yeah, you don't know what you'll walk into here.
0: Well, you've got a new middle name, Sarah. I'm desperate. I need hot water.
1: Yes.
0: Maybe you have some thoughts at 323-9570. Sorry you're going through that. My goodness.
2: 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Still to come with the big wake up.
1: Luke Combs says he lost 30 pounds and the motivation was a little different than what you might think.

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1: While on an elk hunt in Utah, Luke Combs said the biggest motivator to lose weight was being able to go out and hunt.
2: Down 30 lbs since last time. Obviously getting healthy is, you know, the main goal, but this has been one of the big motivators for me was to come here. I got up and down with the guys in New Mexico last year, enough to get by, and I can always be better, I feel like, but I just really wanted to be able to hold my own out here.
1: Gotta love it. I know at one point he said also being around for his kids, obviously, was another big

0: motivator. Now, Dasha just revealed that she is prepping for vocal cord surgery later this month at Vanderbilt University Medical Center in Nashville. Doctors recently found nodes on her vocal cords, and she says that years of nonstop touring finally caught up with her. Dasha's recovery will include 2 weeks of complete silence and additional time after that to retrain her voice before returning to the stage again. But she's still excited about her new album, which will be released next year. And then Darius Rucker talks about the early days of Hootie and the Blowfish, including when they would play shows just for beer.
1: Money and beer. Like, I guess probably that Dave Matthews show we played with the Frat House, we probably got $1,000 in all the beer we could drink. Our first probably 10 gigs, 15 gigs was strictly for beer. We had to steal the PA from the university because we couldn't afford to ring a PA. So I was in a show choir and we had our own PA, and the guy who was in charge of it was a friend of mine. So we'd steal the PA and take it to the club and play it.
0: It's so funny hearing those stories of such a successful band and like how they started and what they were playing for originally.
2: It really is.
0: Oh my gosh. Check out these stories anytime. 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
1: Let's do it. Honor these, this great nation with the school kids and the Pledge of Allegiance. Thank you so much to Central Electric EMC. 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
1: Hey, let's do that kick butt tip of the day. It's 6:47, 13 till 7 o'clock already. Amazing. Day's almost over. Come on, let's get it going. But a kick butt tip of the day. I was reading last night. Halle Berry said it's important to be fearless. She said in her profession, nothing but negativity. Can't do this, can't do that. You're not a Mariah Carey. You're not this, you're not that. Shut up! She didn't say the shut up part. I kind of added that. Do not let that fear keep you from the greatness. That greatness inside, let it out. Yep. Open yourself. Let your light shine. After all, God don't make no junk. You are awesome, right? You are. You'll be awesome.

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3: Good morning. Three big things you need to know. Defense Secretary Pete Hegseth announcing sweeping changes to the U.S. military. Hegseth laid them out yesterday in what he called his State of the Force address. At the top of the list, cutting 20% of the nation's generals and admirals. He also plans to create an Office of Religious Affairs, launch a new drone command, and build a new base, the first in 40 years. Plus, some high-profile names are joining the Pentagon study on the future of warfare, Elon Musk and former House Speaker Newt Gingrich. Today, the DMV is switching to a new digital system. Physical registration cards and stickers will be replaced by electric ones. The renewal process will remain the same. Drivers will continue to receive renewal notices 90 days before their registration expires and must pay registration fees and taxes. Vehicle inspections are still required. Law enforcement will access registration information electronically. And a pair of sunglasses worn by Elvis Presley are going to be auctioned off this week and are expected to sell for between $13,000 and $26,000.
4: Wow.
3: Who would have thought?
4: Elvis even wear them? Touched these. Yeah.
3: Yeah.
4: Are you sure?
3: I think we can put our money towards better things, but what do I know?
4: Yep.
3: Those are three things you need to know. Now, Quailen Murphy.
5: Good Thursday. Even warmer today with lots of sunshine. Highs in the upper 80s. More clear sky tonight and fog potential. Lows around the mid-60s. Friday hotter with more sunshine in the afternoon. Highs in the lower 90s. This weekend, our rain and storm chances increase as our front approaches. Still on the warm side, Saturday highs mid-80s. By Sunday, highs will be in the middle 70s. I'm meteorologist Quailen Murphy on the Big 95.7 KML.
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1: We're just about a week away. 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
5: 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Zaxby's. 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
1: We have those things called guardian angels. I think my guardian angel left me a gift, an anonymous gift, and I have no idea what I'm going to do with it. My wife, Debbie, doesn't either. More coming up.
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1: I think that's going to be on my personal playlist for like ever. Yeah. I've said that before. Yeah. So you believe in guardian angels, right?
0: Oh, yes.
1: Yeah, so do I. So my wife, Debbie, and I at the storage building over the weekend trying to get motivated, trying to find the wherewithal to say, we haven't used it in 20 years. We're probably not going to need it for the next 20 years. Some of this stuff, it's downsizing. It's stressful sometimes. Mm. Because you don't, shouldn't we give it away, try to sell it, then the hassle of that. Oh, my gosh. Can we just wave a magic wand and make it disappear? However, something appeared, and I think maybe the guardian angel left a pair of gloves with no fingers. I know. And we tossed them, and for some reason, I didn't bring them in to show you or take a picture of them. But I just looked at the gloves, and where the fingers used to be by the knuckles there, they're professionally sawn. So the gloves were actually made by a seamstress somewhere or made in some sewing. They were not just, you know, took the scissors and cut the fingers off the gloves. And I go to my wife, Debbie, where do these, I don't know, where are some woman's gloves? I'm like, no, I think they're made man's gloves. Look at how the wear on the bottom side, maybe like you grip something. But who would need gloves with no fingers?
0: So were they, what kind of gloves? Were they winter gloves? Were they work gloves? Were they, do you know what kind? What they were made of?
1: Made of leather. Okay. Leather or something that appeared to be of leather. Very thin. Not any cushioning like you would use if you were, were doing lawn work. Working on heavy equipment or something. But they were thin leather gloves and the fingers cut out. I just thought that was so strange, and why I didn't at least take a picture of it, I don't know. So I apologize, but
0: yeah, I remember having a pair of winter gloves, and they had the fingers cut out like that. But then there was they were mittens. It was like a protective shield that you could then put over. You could choose to have them over your fingers or off.
1: I've seen those. Okay. I forgot about those.
0: So when you said that, I was thinking, oh, are these winter gloves? But you said they're men's gloves and like leather, which is odd.
1: I think they're men's gloves because of the wear, whoever wore them, that's a little strong. Okay, what have I been doing in my storage building? They did do some type of gripping of something that may have had dirt or some grease or something on it. So it did look like a pair of very thin leather work gloves with no fingers.
0: And you don't remember buying or somebody gifting them to you or...
1: I don't.
0: It's weird.
1: If somebody gave me a pair of used gloves like that, I would probably have an issue at the time. It's you give me a pair of used gloves? Very odd, yes. Very odd.
0: Do you ever think, did somebody come in the storage unit?
1: I don't think. Leave them behind? Oh, my gosh.
0: Yeah, sorry. I didn't mean to unlock that.
1: Is someone living in the storage unit that, oh, my gosh. Thanks, Sarah. Thanks. Yeah. It reminds me of several years ago. I'm cleaning above the door frame that goes into what we call our little office junk room. And I wipe the very top of the door frame and a dime falls off on the floor.
0: Oh, fun.
1: Sarah, I've cleaned that door frame 100 times. No kidding. And a dime fell off into the very left corner of the, and I look and I go, Debbie, you're not, we've both cleaned that door frame so many times and it just appeared. These gloves just appeared like the dime did. And I'm just going,
0: it makes the back.
1: I have not.
0: What does it mean to receive a dime? What does it mean to receive gloves?
1: Somebody may be visiting the storage building that I don't know.
0: Interesting.
1: And leaving a dime in weird places, though. I'm sure you've got stories as well. Maybe you have an idea of what's going on in the storage building with the gloves with no fingers. 323-957.
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1: A tie to the champion, but answer more questions correctly than the champion. Sarah, the Camping Sarah jackpot of $400 is yours. We

0: Can't beat Sarah. Powered by Brian Honda. No one beats a Brian Honda deal. Not now, not ever.
1: Why don't we do all presidential trivia today? We should do a week of a history week. Do you think?
2: No.
1: Okay. So you gave me a thumbs down. Just a thumb.
2: Thank you.
1: You know, I'm just pulling your leg. Ugh. You're doing great. Your jackpot's at $400 today.
2: Ooh, nice.
1: Yeah. Hey, does the jackpot go up $25 or does it go to your bank account? Ties to the champion. We're playing Can't Beat Sarah right now. Good luck, and we love those first-timers.
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0: 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No one beats a Brian Honda deal. Not now, not ever.
1: Good morning. Make it a great morning from the big wake up. And Jason, Sarah, and who are you and where are you calling from?
2: My name's John. Calling from Parkton.
3: Hey, John. Good luck.
2: You too, Sarah.
1: John, there's $400 in the Can't Beat Sarah jackpot. Sarah is now behind the soundproof door. Now, enticed to the champion. John, you ready for question one, buddy?
2: I am.
1: Okay, here we go. What sitcom featured the Bundy family and aired its final episode in 1997?
2: Married with Children.
1: John, in the movie Catch Me If You Can, which actor portrayed FBI agent Carl Hanratty?
2: Leonardo DiCaprio.
1: And the deepest known point in Earth's oceans is called Challenger Deep. But in what ocean do you find Challenger Deep?
2: Let's say the Pacific.
1: Thank you, John. Let me ring the buzzer. And let's bring the champion, Sarah, back. Who I did not see dancing in the hall. I can see you.
3: I did.
1: Behind the soundproof door. Apparently no good music.
3: No, it was some weird song. I don't know. Breathe in, breathe out. I don't know. It didn't tickle my fancy, okay?
1: Do we need a song to tell us to breathe in, breathe out?
3: Yes, we do.
1: John from Parkton wants your money. I want to give it to him. Let me give you question one. So what sitcom featured the Bundy family and aired its final episode way back in 1997?
3: All My Children? All My Family? I don't know. Isn't All My Children that's a soap opera. It's something. All in the Family? No, I don't know.
1: John, what's the correct answer?
2: Married with Children.
3: Married with Children. All My Children. It's all the same.
2: Oh, Lord.
3: Oh, that's funny.
1: That is too funny. Oh, man. We need the video camera sometime. So, Sarah, in the movie Catch Me If You Can, do you know the actor that portrayed FBI agent Carl Hanratty?
3: Tom Hanks.
1: Ooh, you do know that one. Do you know this one? Because John did. The deepest known point in Earth's oceans is called Challenger Deep. But in which ocean is Challenger Deep located?
3: Pacific?
1: What?
3: Pacific?
1: What? You're right. You and John got it right?
3: Oh, good. That was a guess.
1: John, Sarah, round of applause. Make some noise. A 2-2 tie. You keep your money. But John, good job, man.
3: Married with Children. I'm going to burn that in my brain now.
2: This is the second time I've tied, Sarah.
3: Oh, great.
1: Well, third time's a charm, bud. You can play again in a week. Tomorrow we go to 425. Can you give us those famous words, please?
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1: Not to put you on the spot, could you guess the average cost of a Cadbury cream egg in 2026?
0: $1.27.
1: A little bit more, $1.99, which is roughly $2. It just occurred to me, with their big money keyword worth $1,000, you could actually buy 500 Cadbury cream eggs.
0: $2 an egg is overkill.
1: Yeah. But they're worth it, don't you agree?
0: Yes.
1: I still like the $1.29 price. $1,000 big money keyword coming your way in just a moment. Good luck.

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1: 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We love it. Pass the pie.
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3: Good morning. Three big things you need to know. Defense Secretary Pete Hegseth announcing sweeping changes to the U.S. military. Hegseth laid them out yesterday in what he called his State of the Force address. At the top of the list, cutting 20% of the nation's generals and admirals. He also plans to create an Office of Religious Affairs, launch a new drone command, and build a new base, the first in 40 years. Plus, some high-profile names are joining the Pentagon study in the future of warfare, Elon Musk and former House Speaker Newt Gingrich. Today, the DMV is switching to a new digital system. Physical registration cards and stickers will be replaced by electronic ones. The renewal process will remain the same. Drivers will continue to receive renewal notices 90 days before their registration expires and must pay registration fees and taxes. Vehicle inspections are still required. Law enforcement will access registration information electronically. And a pair of sunglasses worn by Elvis Presley are going to be auctioned off this week and are expected to sell for between $13,000 and $26,000.
4: Those came from Family Dollar, probably.
3: Ooh, yeah, you never know.
4: I shouldn't say that.
3: Those are three things you need to know. Now, Quaylen Murphy.
5: Good Thursday. Even warmer today with lots of sunshine. Highs in the upper 80s. More clear sky tonight and fog potential. Lows around the mid-60s. Friday hotter with more sunshine in the afternoon. Highs in the lower 90s. This weekend, our rain and storm chances increase as our front approaches. Still on the warm side, Saturday highs mid-80s. By Sunday, highs will be in the middle 70s. I'm meteorologist Quaylen Murphy on the Big 95.7 KML.
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3: Thank you very much, Jernigan's Boutique and Nursery in Dunn. So ballet teacher Kate Stanforth says it's been the most terrifying and encouraging that the thing she's ever done. So Kate said she went out on a limb recently and had the idea to teach ballet to those who are disabled or wheelchair bound. Kate is herself, and she said that once word got out, her June session sold out within minutes. After sharing a few videos from a series of workshops with the Royal Ballet School, Kate said messages began arriving from disabled dancers around the world asking, how can we get involved? There's been an incredible, huge amount of engagement.
4: Love that.
3: Which is incredibly encouraging and scary at the same time. Stanford says many of the responses came from people who could never imagine themselves getting out of that wheelchair and doing traditional ballet in traditional ballet spaces.
4: Yeah.
3: How rewarding must that be?
4: Very.
3: That's good stuff. Yeah.
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4: It's like a cold plunge. That's what I try to tell myself.
3: What?
4: Yeah. Not really. It's just bad. More after Tan and Shay.
3: Got my curiosity going.

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1: 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If you need somebody,
0: say so. Oh, we love Dan and Shay at the Big 95.7 KML.
2: I got back from Nashville the other weekend, and I was walking outside, and I noticed something had fallen off of the side of my house. Now, I did not at first know what it was. I just knew it was a piece of equipment. I could see that it had fallen. It was in the grass. And then on the side of the house, it looked like wet wood and kind of not necessarily rotted, but just like wet and in pieces. And I find out that I have no hot water. And then I do a little Googling, I do a little searching to realize it is a tankless water heater that has fallen off. And now I need to get property management involved, and they get involved, and then they send out someone from Piedmont Natural Gas to make sure I'm all good there because it is a gas line. And then I have plumbers coming out and this and that. So that was Saturday or Sunday, and now it's Thursday. Still no hot water.
0: What about the dishes?
2: What about my showers? If you're asking why I smell, I'm doing my best.
0: I was trying to think. I thought, don't let me talk about the hygiene. Let me just ask about the dishes.
2: Yeah, I washed my hair in the sink the other day.
0: Did you really?
2: With cold water.
0: Oh, my
2: God. It's like
0: goodness.
2: Camping, but not my choice. I just don't like it.
0: Look, at a Christmas party several years ago, a member of our church life group gave me these Dude wipes, and they're larger than, look, why do I never need to get in the shower again?
2: Yeah.
0: I could just need to bathe with one of those.
2: Yeah.
0: Oh, my goodness. Well, I sure. Well, and you also mentioned, so you got the plumber in place, the natural gas people in place. But if you do have rotten wood, what's behind that wood to make it rot? That's a little bit of my concern. Don't mean to give you something else to be concerned about.
2: Oh, no. The property manager knows and the homeowner knows. And what they choose to do after that is up to them. And I've got my lease and I know my rights and what I can do and not do. And that's... You want to go there? You can go there. But, I mean, in the meantime, just give me a hot shower, please. I beg you. Or knock some money off my rent for the month. Do something, because this is outrageous.
0: Yes, you're almost a week without hot water. And isn't it the things we often take for granted that when you don't have electricity or hot water, that, oh my gosh, it's just so inconvenient.
2: Oh, yeah. You might see me taking a little bird bath in the kitchenette over here. So just be careful what you walk in on.
0: I think I heard the water running this morning about 4:30, but I'm okay.
2: It was me.
0: You have the door closed? So, hey, make sure Sister Sarah has hot water today. And thank you so much. What's coming up in your big buzz?
2: Oh, I don't know.
0: You don't know?
2: I don't have it in front of me.
0: Is that computer doing stupid stuff again?
2: That's right. Luke Combs, he lost some weight, and the motivation behind it's kind of funny.
0: Oh, wow. I need some of that myself.

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1: While on an elk hunt in Utah, Luke Combs said the biggest motivator to lose weight was being able to go out and hunt.
2: Down 30 lbs since last time. Obviously, getting healthy is, you know, the main goal, but this has been one of the big motivators for me, was to come here. I got up and down with the guys in New Mexico last year, enough to get by, and, you know, I can always be better, I feel like, but I just really wanted to be able to hold my own out here.
1: All right, there you go. Not only being healthy for his family, but also for the ability to get out and hunt with his buddies. Now, Dasha just revealed that she's prepping for vocal cord surgery later this month at Vanderbilt University Medical Center in Nashville. Doctors recently found nodes on her vocal cords, and she says that years of nonstop touring finally caught up with her. Dasha's recovery will include 2 weeks of complete silence and additional time after that to retrain her voice before returning to the stage again, but she's still excited about her new album, which will be released next year. And then Darius Rucker talks about the early days of Hootie and the Blowfish when they would play shows pretty much just for the beer.
3: Money and beer. Like, I guess probably that Dave Matthews show we played with the Frat House, we probably got $1,000 in all the beer we could drink. Our first probably 10 gigs, 15 gigs was strictly for beer. We had to steal the PA from the university because we couldn't afford the ring of PA. So I was in a show choir and we had our own PA, and the guy who was in charge of it was a friend of mine, so we'd steal the PA and take it to the club and play it.
1: Funny enough, earlier this morning I heard a Hootie and the Blowfish song playing in the Beasley hallway. Just goes to show, I mean, everybody starts somewhere, isn't that right? Very cool story. 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
1: This comes out of Douglasville, Georgia. Police recently arrested a man for faking a medical emergency in order to avoid paying for dinner at a Red Lobster. The man called 911 from the restaurant. Officers arrived and determined he was okay, just trying to avoid that $63 bill. He was charged with theft of services, unlawful conduct during a 911 call, and making a false report. All of that for a $63 bill at Red Lobster. Brainless boneheads. They walk among us. Thank you so much, Jernigan's Boutique and Nursery in Dunn, bringing us Brainless Boneheads today.

If you missed it, I went head to head with John this morning and we tied 2-2. I missed the question. The answer was married with children. It was, you know, what was the show with the Bundys and the kids? I said all my children. 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That was pretty good. You know. 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Thanks, Brian Honda.

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1: Hey there, I'm Cody Johnson, and this is my song, Horseback, on the big 95.7 KML. He's a ranch hand in a pinch, man. Hotter than the red on a cattle brand. Cause she's a gold digger with a quick trigger. 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

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Plenty of sunshine, upper 80s. Get outside and enjoy it. 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
1: The Big Wake Up with Don, Chase, and Sarah. 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

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Minda Lou's getting ready to come on in and take over. She's got your chance to win Sugarland tickets. They're going to be in Greensboro this weekend, so don't miss out. Let's keep it rolling now with Riley Green. Think As You Drunk on K.

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Your weather today, powered by Allstate Glass, Fayetteville, Laurinburg, and Aberdeen. High of 89, a little warmer than it has been. Lots of sunshine. Dropping down to 65 tonight. Clear to partly cloudy and kind of humid.

0: Ellen Langley dominating the country charts. Yeah, I bet she's loving life again. The Big 95.7 KML, you are hanging out with Mindaloo. And don't forget, coming up between noon and 1 o'clock, I will have your chance to win tickets to see Sugarland this weekend. That's right there, coming to Greensboro. And I've got a pair of tickets that could be yours. Be listening for that.
1: 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And I'll-

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Some higher-end restaurants are now doing no phone sections, kind of like a modern-day no smoking section, and they're offering perks. If you sit in that, they'll offer you a bottle of wine or a free appetizer just to get people communicating again. 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

0: 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I'm so excited for Friday, October 9th at Dirtbag Ales. It is the Stars and Guitars kickoff concert. Myself and Team KML will be out there. Ian Munsick is playing. We are amped. Plus, it's a ticket stop. You'll have a chance to win your way into Stars and Guitars 2026. Big shout out to Southeastern Concrete for making it happen. 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

97 KML Chewy's Tex-Mex over there in the spot where Bahama Breeze was in Fayetteville opened up yesterday. If you went over there and tasted it, let me know. 910-323-9570.

say so. An important message from Dan and Shay on the Big 95.7 KML. Coming up at 12 o'clock, be listening for that big money from the Big 95.7. 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

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High of 89, feels like 91, lots of sunshine. Dropping down to 65 tonight. It's going to be cloudy and humid.

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0: Hey, Mal, what's your name and where are you calling from?
1: My name's Tabitha. I'm calling from Hope Mills in North Carolina.
0: Hey, Tabitha at Hope Mills. How you doing?
1: I'm good. How are you? I'm
0: fantastic. What is your favorite Sugarland song?
1: Stay.
0: You were right.
1: Always number one.
0: You had it right in the chamber, ready to go. Guess what, girl? 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
1: On it. 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
0: Well, congratulations. Persistence pays off.
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2: Hey there, it is John Chombi in for new mama Elena. And welcome to a brand new week of Backstage Country with a brand new host. He has 12 CMA awards, including the CMA for Entertainer of the Year honor four times, 11 ACMs, as well as six Grammy Award nominations, 36 number one songs, the most ever, by the way, along with 62 top tens. He's remained the highest grossing live country music artist of all time. And on October 19th of last year, he was inducted into the Country Music Hall of Fame, along with Tony Brown and June Carter Cash. Plus, here comes another stadium tour. And he's still cranking out the hits. So happy you're here, Kenny Chesney.
3: 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I hope Elena and her little girl are doing well, too. 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

Your weather today brought to you by Allstate Glass, Fayetteville, Lawrenburg, and Aberdeen. It's a hot one out there. High of 89, feels like 91. Very warm, very sunny. Dropping down to 65 tonight and lots of humidity. Keeping it rolling with Megan Maroney and that medicine on the Big 95.7.

say Potts Farm was a place to go. 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Y'all ain't listening. Them old

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Talk about manifestation. Tucker Wetmore's out there looking for a brunette, and apparently he bagged Ella Langley. Yeah, allegedly they are dating. We are following this very closely because there's a whole lot of Ella fellas running around this area. Kicking it off commercial-free for the next hour with Luke Combs.

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Tomorrow will be your last chance to win tickets to see Sugarland. 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

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High of 89, feels like 91, lots of sunshine. Rolling in with the humidity tonight, it's going to drop down to 65.

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Morgan Wallen on the Big 95.7 KML. It's Minda Lou. I'm going to get on out of here, but you need to stay locked in just a few minutes. Your shot at $1,000. 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

0: 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Thanks so much for making us your choice this afternoon. We appreciate you listening in right here on the cusp of another weekend, y'all. We are almost there. Here's Ella Lang.
1: Seasons come like seasons go. I guess ain't it just like me making all this mess?

0: He's officially down 30 pounds. Looks great. Luke Combs. Love you anyway. On the Big 95.7, it's Dub. Thanks so much for listening in this afternoon. And hey, we can't wait to see you at the 2026 Stars and Guitars. It's coming up quick, y'all. I mean, every day that ticks by gets us closer and closer to November 9th at the Crown Coliseum. We got Rodney Atkins, the band Perry, Josh Ross, Drew Baldridge, and Cole Goodwin all coming in this year. And we want you to be there too. It's an awesome show. You don't want to miss it. 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

All right, so how would you like to put some extra money in your pocket just in time for the weekend? I thought that might be something you'd be into. Well, look, you can put that money in your pocket tomorrow morning if you can beat Sarah. We'll find out if the Big Wake Up has a winner tomorrow or if the jackpot continues to grow.

Morgan Wallen, commercial free on KML. It's Dub. Appreciate you hanging out with us this afternoon. Kenny Chesney is going to be back hosting Backstage Country again tonight. You can catch that coming up after 7. Right now, Russell Dickerson is Every Little Thing on

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Mendaloo is going to have one more chance for you to score free tickets to see Sugarland in Greensboro this weekend. That's coming up after 12 tomorrow right here on the Big 95.7. You're listening in to win. Got Dustin Lynch commercial free now. 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

are less than an hour away from your next big money keyword. That keyword is coming up at 5 o'clock. 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It's that simple. 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

Hey, what's going on, y'all? It's Dub. So could restaurants soon have a phone-free zone? Well, maybe. We'll talk about it coming up in less than 3 minutes on KML.

The Big 95.7 KML, it's Dub. Appreciate you hanging out with us this afternoon. And look, we all know that there's some people that just can't be discreet with their phone usage, especially in a restaurant. And it can be kind of disruptive. That's why some restaurants and bars and concert venues, they want people to put their phones into a lockable pouch when they get there. You know, some stand-up comedy shows, some concerts, they don't want you to have your phone. Then there's other places that offer kind of a little reward if you give up your phone. Some places give you a bottle of wine. Some Chick-fil-A locations will give you free ice cream if you put your cell phone in their little coop and do the cell phone coop challenge. And some places have signs announcing that cell phones are banned in their places, you know, some intimate environments, some fancy restaurants, things like that. And so could that be a thing of the future? Could you

0: 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It's like back in the day, way back in the day when they ask you smoking or non-smoking, you might be asked phone or no phone zone. Maybe, could happen.
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That song has made Ella Langley almost $14 million. 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

I mean, look, I don't know about y'all, but I would love to start the weekend with some extra money in my pocket. Now, I'm not eligible to try to play Can't Beat Sarah because I work here, but y'all can. Y'all can try to beat Sarah and cash out her jackpot and put it in your pocket tomorrow morning around 7:30. Another

So have y'all heard about our Stars and Guitars kickoff concert coming up a week from tomorrow? If you haven't, don't worry. I got all the details for you coming up in less than 3 minutes. Right now, the latest from Luke Combs, Rethink Some Things, is on the Big 95.7.

0: Luke Combs, Rethink Some Things on the Big 95.7. It's Dub. Thanks so much for hanging out with us this afternoon. We want you to hang out with us next Friday, not tomorrow, but next Friday, October 9th, for our Stars and Guitars kickoff concert. It's happening at Dirtbag Ales. It's a free show with Ian Munsick. He's got that big new hit out, Love is Blind. Got a lot of other great songs. We'll hear all of them next Friday night. Everything gets started at 6, so come on out. 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Hey, plus, just a great night out on a Friday. It's a win-win-win. We'll see y'all there. Again, it's Dirtbag Ales next Friday. 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
15: The

And Mendaloo's going to have one more chance for you to win free tickets to see Sugarland in Greensboro this weekend. That chance is coming up after 12 tomorrow on the Big 95.7. 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Got Zach John King on KML now. 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

Kenny Chesney on KML. He's going to be back hosting Backstage Country again tonight. That's going to be coming up after 7 on the Big 95.7. Don't miss that. Got Scotty McCreery and Hootie and the Blowfish now on KML. There's Bottle Rockets.

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It's Dub. The Elementary Reading Club is back. If you want to sign up a teacher or a class, you can do that at WKML.com right now. Here's Megan Maroney. 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

Now, look, it's not easy to beat Sarah, okay? It doesn't happen every day, but it does happen. And if it happens tomorrow, you can put some extra money in your pocket just in time for the weekend. And who doesn't want to do that, right? The big wake-up. A play can't beat Sarah again tomorrow around 7:30.

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1: Hey there, it is John Chombi in for new mama Elena. And welcome to a brand new week of Backstage Country with a brand new host. He has 12 CMA awards, including the CMA for Entertainer of the Year honor four times, 11 ACMs, as well as six Grammy Award nominations, 36 number one songs, the most ever, by the way, along with 62 top tens. He's remained the highest grossing live country music artist of all time. And on October 19th of last year, he was inducted into the Country Music Hall of Fame, along with Tony Brown and June Carter Cash. Plus, here comes another stadium tour. And he's still cranking out the hits. So happy you're here, Kenny Chesney.
2: Oh, man, thank you very much. 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
1: 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Here's Dan and Shay. This is Say So.
2: I got a call from a friend who don't call very often.

Hey, congratulations to Riley Green. His new album, That's Just Me, debuted at number 3 on the Billboard Albums chart for all genres of music, not just country. So everybody's digging in some Riley Green right now. Here's Riley now on the Big 95.7, Think As You Drunk.

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Kenny Chesney is going to be back hosting Backstage Country again tonight. That's going to be coming up in just a few minutes here on the Big 95.7. You can catch Kenny after 7. Right now, Luke Combs, Days Like These on KML.

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Hey, it's Kenny Chesney. 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The Backstage Breakout single is coming your way in just a few on Backstage Country. Ain't it

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